0: Tremaine Pope, y'all. Thank you.
1: Corey Henry, the Tremaine Funktet, celebrating their city and ours, New Orleans, live on American Roots. You can catch them Thursday nights at Vaughn's Lounge in the Ninth Ward. The Funktet includes Andrew Calhoun, tenor saxophone, Laquay Frazier, alto and tenor saxophones, Beck Berger, keyboard, organ, the venerable June Yamaguchi on guitar, Marius Tilton bass, Gene the Machine drums, and Funktet leader Corey Henry on trombone and vocals. Thanks, gentlemen. Here's one dedicated to Corey's cousin, Leona Jean Grandison, and her beloved Candlelight Lounge, the last live music bar on North Robertson Street in the Tremaine.
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American Roots is produced with hardworking colleagues at Tulane University School of Liberal Arts. 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Thanks to Supervisory Ranger Matt Hampsey and Ranger Hunter Miles Davis.

also to White Oak and Elephant Quilt Productions. Our team includes Maureen Loughran, Olivia Bruslowski, Lauren Callahan, the late Ken Mills, Steve Martin, and Tulane students, Gavin Hannenberg, Paige Veal, and Emily Clark. American Roots is supported by the National Endowment for the Arts, the New Orleans Tourism and Culture Fund, and Jim Hart in Chicago. 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That would really help. Until that time, I'm Nick Spitzer for American Roots from PRX, Public Radio Exchange.

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That is the sound of the electric bass, and it is in the hands of a musician from Madagascar. And his whole name is Zafamahery Jules Andrei Manahirana, but he just calls himself Johnny. And somehow or other, he has managed to translate some of the most interesting of the traditions, particularly from the coastal regions of Madagascar, onto that instrument. I welcome you. This is a Sunday afternoon jaunt into the music of all around the world, I guess the best way to put it. My name is Dana Westover, and the program is called Odyssey. We're here every Sunday afternoon starting around 2 o'clock, and we usually focus on one particular part of the world, and today we're going to be in Madagascar.

We are visiting today in the extraordinary island of Madagascar. Madagascar really has a fascinating history, not only in its music, but also because it's an island and it has been separated from any really other major landmass for millions of years. What has happened is that the flora and the fauna of this island have become quite unique in the world. And unfortunately, at the moment, they are at least in some degree being threatened because of development. But Madagascar has produced some extraordinarily beautiful music, and we're going to listen to a little bit of that today. I wanted to start with something from Johnny. He's worked with a lot of bands in and out of Tana, the big city that is the capital of Madagascar, for many, many years. An amazing musician, but somehow he's managed. That's an ordinary Fender P bass, but he does really pretty remarkable things with it, I must say. We'll get into some instrumental music from Madagascar. Maybe I can start with something. This is rather interesting. This is a recording that was made of some... I was just talking about some of the flora and fauna. Well, this is one of the fauna. This is an Indri, which is one of the animals that lives in the trees, in the old trees in particular, in Madagascar, and is quite a remarkable singer. So I'm taking just a little snippet of some of that animal singing, I think this is from a recording called The World Out of Time, and I'll tell you a little bit more about this series that Henry Kaiser and David Lindley put together when they traveled to Madagascar. Some really great recordings, but anyway, here's a rhythm section with an Indri.

Well, I wanted to start today dipping into some rather old recordings. The one that we just listened to was made in, I think, the late 20s. And some of the other stuff that we listened to in that last set was also recorded in early 30s and some of it in the 20s. And it was music that was kind of a new expression, I think, of some of the recording equipment that was available in those days. And Madagascar was a place to stop. There were a number of European, European voyages, I think, to Madagascar. That's probably the best way to put it, because they did go by boat to find out what was really what was unique about Madagascar. And it was, of course, looking at the animals, as I mentioned at the beginning of that set. We listened to a little bit of lemur singing from the Indri, the famous Indri lemur from Madagascar, from the highlands in Madagascar. And it is a notorious and a very prolific singer. And they communicate with each other in the trees that way. But anyway, somebody got the bright idea of putting a rhythm section behind it, and it kind of works. It's fun to listen to their voices. The old recordings, as I said, are I think featuring primarily two instruments, stringed instruments, that are very much natives of Madagascar. One called the vali, and the other called the moravani. And we heard six valis, yeah, in that last recording of I think what has become pretty much the national tune, the national folk tune of Madagascar. It's called Afindra Findrao. And maybe I'll play a couple more renditions, more modern renditions of that song. But the vali especially has a fascinating history, so we'll get into a little bit of that as we go along. Anyway, music from Madagascar today on the program. The program is called Odyssey, if you're just turning on your equipment, whatever that may be. And you have your radio tuned at 91.9 FM, WUMB, right here in Boston.

0: Some very traditional stringed instrument music from Madagascar. That is an instrument called a Moravani, and it is a close relative of the instrument that we heard before that called the Vali. And they have an interesting history, particularly the Vali. It had been discovered, I think, over the last few decades that even though Madagascar is relatively close to the coast of South Africa, some of the very first inhabitants of the island actually came from Southeast Asia, from Indonesia in particular. And the Vali is an instrument that has a very close relative from Indonesia. So it's very far away, and you would think, wow, how did that happen? But it did. Seafarers in particular went exploring and ended up on Madagascar. And in particular, the highlands of Madagascar are where some of the most beautiful stringed instrument, traditional stringed instrument music, I think, in the world. It's just extraordinarily beautiful stuff. I hope you agree. That's what we've been listening to for the last little bit on the program. We heard something from a great player of the Moravani named Rajeri, and there's a little song called Fali, and Silvestre Randafison, who was a celebrated player of the Vali, was before that. And we also heard something, a couple of other things, some old recordings, actually, and then something from another instrumentalist named Tovu. So we're just kind of sampling some of the very delicate and beautiful stringed instrument music from Madagascar. We'll get into some of the other things, of course. Influences, as I said, from Indonesia, surprisingly, but also, of course, from Africa, too. In the southern part of Madagascar, some of the traditional folk music very strongly relates to some of the vocal music from South Africa. And we heard a little bit of that in one of those very old recordings. I should tell you that you have your radio tuned to 91.9 FM, WUMB, right here in Boston.
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0: Well, speaking of stringed instruments from Madagascar, as in all the rest of the world over the last century or so, the guitar has become very popular. And so some of the traditional music from not only from stringed instruments, also from singers and even flute players in Madagascar had been translated onto the guitar. And one of the most, I think, eloquent exponents of that amazing tradition is a gentleman named Daguerre. Here's one of his many recordings.